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There is a king in you. There is a king in you. 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

0: Ibo Shanda Harunu, Akopo, Kayanda Hasasa, Mo Quelela Rushumu Hapona, Kutawara, Naupako Hoshiare, Nopo, Katabomo, Malayanda Iro Haveshika Namba Kotewa Ren, Rahatani Mapatika Soma Yaru Bebenangusa, Ueru Neto Humani Adusa Wayne, Saila Hata Shoko Pilita Namte. The fear of God, the fear of sin must be in you. The beginning of the church here, fear not, sin not. 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There are no other way we have to go back and begin to fear God. Never use wrong people in your services. 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
1: 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Shipa Ronda, Narahatum Ugusha, Kandara Mokopea Santa Prakeshe, Nahara, Kumotiata Hula Shepenene, Rikatu Apapo, Kamuya,

critica shomena kamweka tauko hapo neshama da kama tu ashemena manana. Receive your gift today. You never be the same. 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

which you love us. We could have easily become another Rwanda, Somali, Mozambique. Oh yes, Lord, we could have easily become another Angola. But because of your unmeasurable love, Almighty God, you saved our beautiful country. Thank you for giving strength to our leaders. We thank you, Lord. 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Fear the Lord, you His holy people, cause those who fear Him will find comfort in Him. Those who seek the Lord will find Him. Come, children, listen to me. I shall teach you the fear of the Lord. Keep your tongue from speaking evil and your lips from telling lies. Shunt all evil and do the right. Seek peace and pursue it.

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shall renew their strength. 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
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God bless you.

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this world, as I tell people that I'm saved, as I tell them about the power of Jesus, as I tell them that you changed my life, they don't believe. 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